learn to play them drums. Look at that mama, she got it sticking in the cameraman. And we could have some. Andy's up there. What's that? Hawaiian noises. He's banging on the bongos like a

Japanese city of 300,000 people ceased to exist in 1915 on a Monday morning. While going about its business in the sunshine of a hot summer day, it vanished in a huge ball of fire and cloud of water.

to tell her that you have no love to give her. Then she gets you on her wavelength, and she lets the river answer that you've always